0: Russell, 443. Go ahead.
1: 516 Boyd Street, 516 Boyd Street. Gonna have a male want to speak with an officer, advised that his granddaughter has got some text on her phone. He's wanting an officer review. May believe it's spam, but due to the content of the text messages, would like an officer to come review.
0: Tab. I'll be in route 443.
1: 2032.

0: District. 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Grocer, black credit card.
1: Twenty forty-five.

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0: 4 green. 4. Can you all signal 6 me from the admin line? I'm trying to get through and every line I got is not going through.
1: Affirmative, stand by one moment.

0: 437.
1: 437.
0: Is that going to be the main hospital there, the old hospital, or is that going to be the one over the hill?
1: One over the hill, the old behavioral health building.
0: Damn, four. And we're out there now.
1: Four, just be advised that they're not really for sure where this female may be. They're just going off of Danny and Hallie that they're receiving from their calls down there.
0: Yeah, 4.
2: 443, show me the area.
1: 2140. Units 443, go ahead.
2: I'm assuming you haven't dispatched a med unit yet, since we don't know exactly where she's at.
1: Negative. At this time, no one was really dispatched due to unknown if this female is there or the circumstances going on. We're receiving units from a third-party dispatch center.
2: Copy that. Go ahead and show me out. I'm 97.
1: 2146. Just be advised also, the security guard was in route for that building as well.

last unit, you were covered in static and able to copy.

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0: On your way out there or coming back?
1: No, I'm on 784 now. I'll be out of service for the remainder of it. I'm 10-4 out here. I've already talked to the mother. I'm going to go out here and check on the kids.
2: And security stuff up here. Everything's 10-4. It's been rectified. 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
0: 64 Kingfish Street, 64 Kingfish Street. Can it be in reference to suspicious circumstances? Break.
1: Go ahead.
0: Caller advised that there's a male at this residence that's not supposed to be there. He believes that there is a court order or legal action that's stopping him from being at the residence. Advising his mother came to his house, advising that he's been aggressive and is under the influence, unknown weapons. But as of right now, he doesn't think anything has been physical. Going to be 64 Kingfish Street, going to be third party call.
1: Can you check through an APO in place?
0: I'm in the middle of that now, sir.
1: Much.

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0: 10 PM.
1: 3. And 15.
0: Go ahead.
1: I'm not showing any APOs on this mail to do NCIP.
0: Thank you.
1: Do you want a second unit?
2: I'm 98 from here, break.
3: Got it.
2: I spoke to both of the kids. They know what to do in the event of an emergency. They know what to call on the phone. They're not in fear of anything, and they have food and stuff in the fridge. 98.
3: 2205.
2: 16th call as well. I'll be in right with him.

0: 4, Greg. What's that address 16 is going to?
1: That'd be 64 Kingfish Street, 64 Kingfish Street.

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Kentucky, G is in Tom, 3, N is in Nora, 116. Kentucky, Tom, 3, Nora, 116, northbound, Route 2. That's going to be northbound 23 and Route 2.

735. 735. 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
1: Go ahead.
0: Through Kentucky, Frank, 25999470, comes back to Alea Floyd out of South Portsmouth. Permit status enforced, intermediate license holder, no priors, negative 29.
1: 10-4, thank you.

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0: 341 Dietrich Boulevard, 341 Dietrich Boulevard, it's going to be Pat Land, going to have a burglary alarm showing rear motion, break.
2: Go ahead.
0: Company was able to make contact with the key holder. The key holder advised you reviewed the cameras and it's showing someone sitting out back. Gonna be 341 Dietrich Boulevard. Gonna be Pat Land.
1: Cancel. 436, copy.
2: Go ahead and show me an area.
0: Have you in the air?

0: 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I'll be up.
1: 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I'll be out, dispatch.
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1: Negative, I can give her a signal 6. Let's keep it to an alarm company.
0: Yeah, 10-4, give her a signal 6. 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
1: You can disregard. I was checking on a vehicle here at IHOP that had a hatch open on it. Employee said they hit it by mistake.

0: 9. 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
1: 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I believe she was waiting to see what happened. I advised her that so far you all have not had contact, and she said that was okay and good.
0: 10-4, RCM 98.
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0: Traffic stop on Kentucky, John 5, Mary, 219, 23 southbound, right past the Russell Ironton Bridge.

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0: 36. 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Permit status is going to be enforced. No restrictions, no endorsements, negative 20 minutes.
1: 10-4.

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0: Traffic stop, Kentucky. Robert 3, X-ray 999. Gonna be 23 southbound right here at Wendy's.
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0: 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Here it's unoccupied. Back 98.
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0: 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What does that 47 show on insurance?
1: Verified proof.
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0: You're contacting on David 21474164. 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
1: 10-4. I'm going to be 10-6 citation. Can you give me the next 4 days?

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0: 2330.

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0: next unit up. Respond 1706 Mary Ellen Drive in Flatwoods, 1706 Mary Ellen Drive. Have a 60-year-old male having chest pains, left arm hurting, did have triple bypass history of it, and had surgery on his aorta yesterday. 1706 Mary Ellen Drive.
1: 5 copies.

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0: Med unit responding, 1706 Mary Ellen Drive, 64-year-old male having chest pains, left arm hurting.
1: Careful.

0: dispatch, SO-16. Bond, 134 Fannin Hill, 134 Fannin Hill, that's off of State Route 1. RP is calling from 15 to 33 State Route 1. This residence is going to be behind that address. He's stating that his neighbor is up shooting his gun, saying that he's done this before. It's very loud, unknown type or caliber of the gun. He's stating that the neighbor's in a trailer that's on Fannin Hill, 134. Dispatch, 16.
1: Go ahead.
0: If you like, Green Oak, case me to respond with you.
1: I'll give you 6 6.
0: 2441.

0: 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It's going to be off of State Route 1. Reference to a 71-year-old male with chest pain. 291 Eddy Road.
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0: 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Reference to a 75-year-old female who has fallen. There's a red spot on her back. 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
1: Okay.
0: 370, need you to respond, 2700 Reed Street, Lot 5, 2700 Reed Street, Lot 5. RP there stating that it ran some 2 hours ago, stole their vehicle and left with it. Unknown direction of travel, unknown where you could have gone. Driving a white Chevy Sonic, unknown 47, 2700 Reed Street, Lot 5.
1: Damn.

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1: long.
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0: 1117, Crestwood Court, 1117, Crestwood Court. 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

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Need you to respond in the area of 2033 Ashland Road, 2033 Ashland Road, the Trace Hermanos. RP's advising she was on 23 and advising there's a strong smell of natural gas near the Trace Hermanos. 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

0: 755. Just passed Route 2, southbound side, non-injury. It's going to be a red vehicle and a gray vehicle.
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respond to 14093 US Highway 23 South, 14093 US Highway 23 South, for a PD requesting a med unit for a female dealing with neck pain. 14093 US Highway 23 South.

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Right. When I answered that subject said hello, line disconnected, attempted to call back, negative contact. Looking at priors, there's multiple 911 hang up calls from this residence.

0: Doesn't know on the ground. Hey. This is Chief Cash, I'm out at the Green Estate there, all the way up on the... The police have claimed that Chain Day.
1: 836.

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1: 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I just pulled up to the city building. I'll get it. 2-7 the cop.
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1: 11-12.

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0: 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Reference to a 43-year-old male, difficulty in breathing, has to keep his BiPAP on. Also, RP advised, will need lifting assistance and a bariatric bed. Repeating, Med 1, Station 100, Flatwoods, 1300 Patterson Street. Reference to a 43-year-old male, difficulty in breathing. 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

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Yes, sir, I believe it is. I don't think I've... If it's not, it's in your locker. 10-4. 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
2: 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Just give them a heads up. Once they clear here and going out to the hospital, we'll have you call back and have them tone them and meet them there.
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Copy that.

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1: 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I don't know what's going on.
0: 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What is your location?
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0: 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Do you have traffic?
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0: Copy. You'll be out. 1156. Also, I didn't get any transmission on that. It was just clicking, keying up.
1: 1040, truck 1 out also.
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1: Not good.
0: Unit 2, 1402 Argolite Road, 1402 Argolite Road. 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
0: Road.
1: What was that?
2: 1234.
0: 34.
1: I just talked to Chief McKenzie. He's sending the rescue crew in up there to help him.
3: Copy.
4: Contact 115.
1: Yeah, go ahead. Just to make sure, I talked to him by phone. So go ahead and let their dispatch know.
0: Dispatch Bay 2, Bay 2, let's call.
2: Thank you.
0: So you need to respond to ARC Belfont Recovery and Maternity Center, 1000 St. Christopher Drive. 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

0: 270 Patriot Boulevard, the Kroger at 370 Patriot Boulevard. 21-year-old female dealing with stomach pain. She is near the gas pump in a black Honda Civic. Possible have an assist. At 370 Patriot Boulevard at the Kroger's gas pump.
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1: 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Rusty answer 98.
0: Kroger's, their gas pumps, female, stomach pain. 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
0: Talk to you later.

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Meet with a Jeff Campbell. He advised they were cutting concrete yesterday out in front of his apartment, and dust blew on his car and damaged it. He'd like to speak to a police officer. 1125 St. Christopher Drive, Apartment 4.

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0: 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In reference to a 63-year-old male who has a new colostomy bag and has had no bowel movements in the last 4 days, and there's blood in the bag. Again, that'll be 933 Daniel Drive.
1: Back up.
0: Out.

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0: 10-4, acknowledged.

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1: Good.
0: A welfare check in the area of Dietrich Boulevard, Our Lady Way, headed towards Flatwoods. In the area of Dietrich Boulevard and Our Lady Way, he's heading towards Flatwoods. There's an elderly man riding a motorized scooter in the middle of the road. He has a ball cap, black shirt, and has a guitar in the back of his scooter.

0: Make contact. He's 10-4. He's on the sidewalk. He's been to Kroger's, headed back to Castlewood. 98.
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1: Unit to 1200 Port Road at the Great Lake Minerals, 1200 Port Road at the Great Lake Minerals. 34-year-old male, he altered mental status, he fell, cut both his elbows. He did hit his head and he's bleeding on both his elbows. 1200 Port Road, Great Lake Minerals.
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It'll be Great Lakes Minerals. Reference to a 34-year-old male who's fallen. Hit his head, has altered mental status. We'll be in the lab. Again, that'll be 1200 Port Road in Wortland.

0: 260 grand. 6. Does that bother which area of the plant they're in?
1: Food bar will be in the lab.
0: Yeah, 4.
1: 15:40.

0: respond to 224 2nd Avenue in Worthington. 224 2nd Avenue. Reference the 77-year-old female who's unresponsive, is breathing. Again, that'll be 224 2nd Avenue in Worthington. 538. Information, send a median to 224 2nd Avenue. Reference the 77-year-old female who's unresponsive but breathing.
1: Panel. 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
0: 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Area, we'll take that call. 47, break medic 2.

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1: The Death Horse Cobra, is out by Greenbelt?
0: He's going the other way. He's going away from Super Quick. He's going out, like he's going out of Carolina.
2: 10-4.

Street, about 380 South, subject, bumped into a purple domestic. 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
0: File 3898.

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1: And four, does she have where he's probably headed to?
0: At this time.
1: Sample copy.

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0: 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Over to Greenup Detention Center. 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Alarm shows zone 136, cell 137. They've received two alarms. Negative contact key holder. Station 70, Greenup. 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Reference the fire alarm activation. Alarm shows zone 136, cell 137. They've received two alarms at this time. Negative contact key holder. Alert time 1607.
1: Seven fifty-five.
0: Information. Send the fire department to 100 Laurel Street. It'll be the detention center. Reference the fire alarm activation. Alarm shows cell 137, zone 136. They've received two alarms at this time. Again, that'll be a deal.
1: I'm out of here.
0: 1608.

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0: Go ahead.
1: We will be responding.
0: 6-9. We will be at New Year's.
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0: 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They're going to have maintenance crew here tomorrow, so you'll probably get a few more alarms over tonight.
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0: 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It'll be KDMC Urgent Care, room 5. And represent an 82-year-old female with low heart rate. Again, that'll be urgent care.
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1: We'll try to get the male subject to sing the 6. Myself and 380 will be ATL for now.
0: 6319.

I've tried to make contact with that phone number that I was given for the mail multiple times. Keeps going straight to voicemail.

0: 8355. 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
1: Good.
0: Respondent, 238 2nd Street, 238 2nd Street, South Shore. I'm pursuing 911 hang up. A call from a number. It'll be an open line. We were able to hear music in the background. Pretend to call it back numerous times. Negative contact. Again, that'll be 238 2nd Street.
1: 10-4 now.
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1: Five. 5. 5. 5. 5. 5. 5. 5. 5. 5. 5. 5. 5. 5. 5. 5. 5. 5. 5. 5. 5. 5. 5. 5. 5. 5. 5. 5. 5. 5. 5. 5. 5. 5. 5. 5. 5. 5. 5. 5. 5. 5. 5. 5. 5. 5. 5. 5. 5. 5. 5. 5. 5. 5. 5. 5. 5. 5. 5. 5. 5. 5. 5. 5. 5. 5. 5. 5. 5. 5. 5. 5. 5. 5. 5. 5. 5. 5. 5. 5. 5. 5. 5. 5. 5. 5. 5. 5. 5. 5. 5. 5. 5. 5. 5. 5. 5. 5. 5. 5. 5. 5. 5. 5. 5. 5. 5. 5. 5. 5. 5. 5. 5. 5. 5. 5. 5. 5. 5. 5. 5. 5. 5. 5. 5. 5.

0: 6, green.
1: Okay.
0: 517, Kentucky 784. 517, Kentucky 784. One eviction that is served to the front door, 398.
1: 21.

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It's going to be still a roll flag and SUV. It's pointing back out at that residence. 355, you copy?

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0: Medic 1801 McAllen, Street 801 McAllen, 77 here, late spell, has fallen outside. They will give up an intervention. 801 McAllen. Sending a man unit 801 McAllen, 801 McAllen, 77 year of age, male is fallen outside on the ground, unknown if injured. 801 McAllen.

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0: 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Will be clear scene, refusal signed, AMA. 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

Green at dispatch testing tones and pagers for fire in DES. 1800 pager test. 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

0: 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Go ahead, show us back 10-8. 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

0: information, all teachers called back in, advised it's his neighbor's throwing fireworks into the road near residences. RP advised when he confronted the neighbor about throwing the fireworks, neighbor threatened to fight him.
1: Who's that? 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

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We're out over there.

talk to 14368, State Route 7, 14368, State Route 7. I have a 67-year-old male that busted his nose and can't get it to stop bleeding. 14368, State Route 7. He did fall.

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Med 1, show us en route.

0: 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I'm in route back up there.
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1: 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He got it going. 10X.
0: That's confirmed.

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1: That what the statement form has dropped off and explained. She states that she'll call back the non-emergency number and we'll try to pick up. Gotcha.
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0: 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Have a 42-year-old female that's been vomiting. Space has been for several hours. 29 Veronica Lane. 29 Veronica Lane.
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Band 17 East Main Street, now 17 East Main. 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Been up there for some time, crying, unable to get down. We're on the second story structure. 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
1: Or he's just on 159 Locust Street, 159 Locust Street. He'll be on Kingfish. Roof is for a 56-year-old male complaining of leg pain. His pain's been going on for approximately 2 weeks, possibly retaining fluid. Again, that'll be 159 Locust Street,

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0: Out around KDMC, code 1.